is Sweat Patterns. Before that was Jam Jars. And before that was The Forgiving Tree. All from Jed and the Valentine off their latest album, Scavenger's Instinct. We have reached the end of the Mountain Man program this evening. Thank you for tuning in, everybody, or for coming down to catch the show in person at the Ship and Anchor. It's been

This night.

Hey everyone, this is Shane Ghostkeeper, and you're listening to CJSW 90.9, broadcasting on Treaty 7 territory, Mohkinsis, Calgary, Alberta.

CJSW 90.9 FM. You are still tuned into the Prisoner's Dilemma. We're listening to all sorts of interesting tunes and tones here on the foremost. I don't know. I don't know what you would. I don't know what the Prisoner's Dilemma would be considered the foremost in, other than hosts trailing off when they don't know what to say, or being unable to properly articulate the word proverbially. I almost did it again there. You just heard three very funky songs back to back to back from kind of all over the place. The song you just heard was Uther Frogman by Lander off their new record, Acid Jungle. Very, very cool stuff. I was actually kind of surprised to find that I hadn't played Lander before, because this new release from them is quite good. They are out through Wehrguild, which if you're... I mean, you might be familiar. Wehrguild are a cool little black metal kind of, like, I would say collective, I guess, from somewhere in the United States. Not totally sure. I think they might be somewhere in Pacific Northwest, but don't quote me on that. That's also where, like, Iron Firmament is from. Who else is on Wehrguild that I'm forgetting? Oh, what is it? Tattered Emalion, and a few other pretty cool artists. So, yeah, if you like kind of your more raw but very riffy black metal, just like you just heard, check out Wehrguild. They're a really cool little group of folks. Before that was one of my favorite finds from this year. That was Karvu Spara from Finland off of their new record, Tihe Desta. That song was called Fiber. Fiber with two R's, though. Kind of an interesting song title. And very interesting just thematically are Karvu Spara, because a lot of their stuff is very, like, it's about, like, forests or trees, or they're very arboreal. Kind of arboreal black metal. And, I mean, lots of black metal is about, you know, the woods, about the forest, about the great outdoors. But Karvu Spara have taken this kind of, like, more arcane, weird, biological sort of dimension. And it's really, really interesting. And their new record is excellent. So definitely one I think I need to spend more time with and really digest. But it's really, really cool so far. So stoked to be able to play that for the first time on the show as well. And then getting us started there was, of course, Dendritic Arbor with their song Ceremony of Dust off their 2015 record Romantic Love. They're, of course, from Pittsburgh, Pennsylvania. They seem to be at least on hiatus, if not split up, but it would be cool to hear new stuff from them. Their last release was in 2016, so 10 years ago now, which is rather crazy to think about, but, you know, the less time spent dwelling on that sort of thing, the better. We have lots more cool music coming your way. We're not even halfway through our hour together tonight, so I'm excited to spin some more tunes for you. I think it's a pretty fun lineup of songs here. It's always interesting to reflect on which songs were kind of inspirational for setting the tone of the rest of the evening. But I would say that Karvu Spara one for sure was a big kind of North Star for this evening's show. So really, really pleased to be able to play that. Next up, we have a band that I was listening to a lot when I was away from the show earlier these past few weeks. It's Shamash, which I think is a Sumerian sun god, or kind of, yeah, like representative of the sun. This is off their excellent record, Hearts of No Light, one of my favorite album titles ever, I would say, and some of my favorite song titles as well. But this song is called Cadmon's Air. Just a really, really complete sounding record. Some of my favorite drumming in a black metal kind of esque record. Just there's so much going on here, especially it's such a rewarding album to listen to front to back. The songs are so dense and flow into each other so well. I mean, there's just so much to love here. So let's check it out right here on Prisoner's Dilemma at CJSW 90.9 FM, Cadmon's Air. Thanks for tuning in, folks.

Hello, folks. You are still tuned in to The Prisoner's Dilemma, broadcasting right here in CJSW 90.9 FM. I am still your host, Brennan. We are officially over the halfway mark here, but we have lots of music coming right, so do not touch that dial. You just heard three pretty funky tracks in the form of... you only heard two tracks. I lied to you. Sorry. That was Glassing from Austin, Texas, off of their album called Twin Dream from 2021, which is very, very funky. Very, very funky stuff. Kind of an interesting mix of like screamo, black gaze, maybe even like shoegaze. What is going on here? This is crazy. This is just some random jazz bed music I chose. This is called Iconoclast. Okay, kind of stealing the show here. I'll try and keep talking. This is funky, though. Glassing, really, really cool stuff. I used to be a huge fan of their record Spotted Horse, I believe it's called. Yeah, Spotted Horse. Around like 2019 and such, but lost touch with them, and now I've been listening to them again. Yeah, it's really, really like spacey in a pleasing way, but I find the drumming is really just kind of got this nice like frantic edge to it that I think really gives it this like humanizing element. I don't know, it's quite cool. It's kind of like it's very like chaotic, but in a nice way. Before that was the absolutely not chaotic, the very composed, but also kind of spacey Shamash off of their record Hearts of No Light, which, as I said earlier, one of my favorite album titles of all time. I think it's just so evocative. I don't know, they're such an interesting band. Like, particularly on that record, it's just such a fascinatingly complete statement. I have to listen to more Shamash. I'm sure there's more stuff that I'm kind of missing out on. But that song was called Cadmon's Air. Very, very funky stuff. Shout out to Cadmon, whoever you are. And shout out to your air, whoever might end up, taking that title off of you. Really, really cool stuff. I think that was kind of nice transition from that more black metal side of, what we were listening to earlier in the evening with, like, Carvu Spada or Lander. Into some of these more kind of like spacier textures and maybe some more of like what some people might call post-hardcore in the sound of like Glassing or something like that, or even black gaze, but definitely sort of a transitory genre there, especially from the POV of the rest of the show here. So next up we have a track by a band called Wellness, which is pretty new to me. They seem to be kind of like an interesting little like mathcore, maybe even grind, maybe even something else. I don't know. They're from New York. Chaotic mathcore, which is one of the more enjoyable types of mathcore, I suppose. I feel like all mathcore ends up pretty chaotic. But anyways, this is their first record, their first release. It's going to be cool. This one is called Possessions. And it's going to be a nice little shot in the arm if you're starting to doze off at all. So thanks for tuning in, folks. This is Prisoner's Dilemma, and this track is by a band called Wellness off of their album Wellness. This song is called Possessions. Thanks for tuning in.

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The kind of restraint they play with, like there's this sense of like the band is just always itching to just kind of like just go berserk, but it never does, and all it really gives you is that really big kind of crescendo of noise at the end, which is really really interesting. I think it's so enjoyable. Before that was the song XXXXX by Piss Vortex off of their record from I believe 2017 called Soft Reboot. Really, really excellent Dutch kind of sludgy grind madness. And starting us off there was Wellness off their album Possessions. They're, of course, from New York. Or, sorry, off their album Wellness. That song was called Possessions. Really, really funky stuff there. We have had a pretty fun show tonight. I think it's been kind of a cool amount of ground we've covered. We're going to end it off quite strong, I would like to think, with one of my favorite bands ever. It's Mamalik. This is off their album, Via Dolorosa, which is a really interesting album in its own right. It's very harsh and abrasive, but you can kind of get the sense it's trying to be beautiful. I don't know how to put it any other way other than it's like something very ugly and hard and rigid, but it's kind of has these really aspirations to be something very graceful and beautiful, which I think you can hear at its some of its most tender moments on the song you're about to hear. Or I'm about to play for you the opening track of that album, which is called Nothing But Loss, which we're going to hop into right away here. And then, yeah, catch you all at some point in the future. Thanks for tuning in with me this evening, folks. This has been a really fun show. Hope you're all doing just fine out there. And, yeah, be good to yourself and others. And, yeah, enjoy the music. Nothing But Loss by Mamalik right here on CJSW 90.9 FM, Prisoner's Dilemma. Peace.

0: Now that I, Johnny Green, have taken over CJSW Radio, my first course of action is to replace all these pesky programs with my new AI program. I'll never have to pay royalties or insurance or my workers or anyone or anything. Now, Gurkle, my lovely robotic assistant, give me a show that plays jazz, but also techno. And put metal in there too, but not the noisy and thrashy kind.
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0: Ugh, jumping jelly beans! 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But I'll bounce back, and I'll find a way to use CJSW for my own pursuits, once and for all.

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1: 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Before I continue, I'd like to take a moment to acknowledge the Tree 7 region, which includes the Foot Confederacy, comprised of the Siksikas, Pikini, and Kainai First Nations, the Sikina First Nation, and the Stoney Kara, which includes the Chikini, Bearspaw, and the Stoney First Nations. The City of Calgary is also home to the Nation of Alberta, Districts 5 and 6. My name is DJ Pandemic, and I am here up until 2 in the morning. It's been 2 hours of chaos and fusion from the vein of industrial metal and whatever else I might be in the mood for. This is a live broadcast, and that means I'm open to requests. You may call or text your request at 403-220-3991. What we got coming up very shortly, we have a little bit of... Oh, let's see here. We've got some Embellid, some Cybreed, some 40 Octaves Below, some Bioflesh, some Parasites, all that, and then some right here on Bass Ackwards, CJSW 9.9.

Yeah. You seem intense. Take a sit down. It's been a rough day, hasn't it? Don't worry. I got you now. It's time for a little relaxation.

A dark silhouette of a creature, poised, crouched on the corner of a cliff's edge, waits eagerly. Eyes glare patiently, red eyes filled with fire and torment gleam with a frenzied brightness across the shadowy valleys below. A crack of thunder breaks the deafening silence which once ruled the plains. The creature is unmoved by the commotion of the noise, the blinding fog of lightning which strikes only a few yards from where it lays in wait for something. Satan laughs. Wings spread in a magnificent fullness. The creature stands in full glow, inhaling deeply, nice cold air, each tendon and muscle rippling in an almighty stance of the great dimensional deity. Lucifer smiles. From the far, far west, a chariot of fire emerges, traveling at a tremendous speed toward the creature. The creature laughs. As if in a maddened state of dread, the creature leaps above the ridge and hovers with dignity in the now cloudless sky, its long red hair blowing freely in the wind. The chariot emerges, and with a sharp, swift movement, the creature takes the reins and flies up into the night, howling.

0: The English football club Manchester City have filed an appeal against an independent commission's ruling that found them guilty of serious breaches of the Premier League's financial rules. The club is seeking to overturn the verdict and avoid potentially severe sanctions that could have widespread repercussions. BBC News.
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25.4 billion kilometers away, barreling through space at a speed of 61,000 kilometers an hour, this song can be found. El Cascabel is performed by Lorenzo Barceleta and the Mariachi Mexico.

0: Mr. Cool.
1: It's him. 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
0: It's like Snoopy.
1: Yes, but it's his alter ego, Joe Cool.
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1: Snoopy alter ego, Joe Cool. I love it.

actually play on my show because of the vibes, but I can hear. Here is a track by Jupiter Apple or Jupiter Maçã. Brazilian track, of course, called Um Lugar do Caralho. Take a listen to it right now if it decides to play. Yeah, better.

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Okay, my bad. 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I'm gonna go drink some water.

Yamaha.